something I want to tell you before I go. And I'm gonna leave it. Gonna leave it. 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

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And this'll help.

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Your childlike vision became so fine. And we heard the bell within the church. We loved so much and felt the presence of the youth of eternal summers in the garden. Alright. And as it touched your cheeks so lightly, born again you were and blushed, and we touched each other lightly. And we feel the presence of the Christ within our hearts in the garden. And I turned to you and I said, no guru, no method, no teacher, just you and I and nature and the Father in the garden. Listen, oh guru, no method, no teacher, just you and I and nature, and the Father, and the Son, and the Holy Ghost, in the garden.